just like the sky. 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I know that I need her. Can you change her heart? 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

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And I dreamed your dream for you, and now your dream is real.

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0: from the Principality of Monaco, Buddha Bar Monte Carlo, il club più esclusivo del mondo. 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

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Take it as it comes, oh baby. Wish I could say something that could help.

What we have is gone, or maybe it was simply wrong right from the start. Wasn't meant to be.

the way we said it should be. We face it as it comes, soon, darling. No more.

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I'm sure that you find love with someone else.